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9: Showers tonight, risk of a thunderstorm down to 16. Periods of rain on Sunday reaching 23. Sun and cloud on Monday with a high of 25.

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12: Showers tonight, risk of a thunderstorm down to 16. Periods of rain on Sunday reaching 23. Sun and cloud on Monday with a high of 25.
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6: Moose Weather.
7: Showers tonight, risk of a thunderstorm down to 16. Periods of rain on Sunday reaching 23. Sun and cloud on Monday with a high of 25.

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7: Showers tonight, risk of a thunderstorm down to 16. Periods of rain on Sunday reaching 23. Sun and cloud on Monday with a high of 25.

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6: Showers tonight, risk of a thunderstorm down to 16. Periods of rain on Sunday reaching 23. Sun and cloud on Monday with a high of 25.
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10: Showers tonight, risk of a thunderstorm down to 16. Periods of rain on Sunday reaching 23. Sun and cloud on Monday with a high of 25.

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9: Showers tonight, risk of a thunderstorm down to 16. Periods of rain on Sunday reaching 23. Sun and cloud on Monday with a high of 25.
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8: Showers tonight, risk of a thunderstorm down to 16. Periods of rain on Sunday reaching 23. Sun and cloud on Monday with a high of 25.
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5: Canine. Moose weather.
6: A cloudy day with showers, risk of a late-day thunderstorm as well, local amount 10 to 15 millimeters. It'll be breezy this afternoon, a high of 22, a humidex 28. Sun and cloud on Monday, reaching 25. Sunny on Tuesday, with a high of 27.
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2: Moose weather.
3: A cloudy day with showers, risk of a late day thunderstorm as well, local amount 10 to 15 millimeters. It'll be breezy this afternoon, a high of 22, a humidex 28. Sun and cloud on Monday, reaching 25. Sunny on Tuesday with a high of 27.

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8: Moose weather.
9: A cloudy day with showers, risk of a late day thunderstorm as well, local amount 10 to 15 millimeters. It'll be breezy this afternoon, a high of 22, a humidex 28. Sun and cloud on Monday, reaching 25. Sunny on Tuesday, with a high of 27.
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2: Moose weather. A cloudy day with showers, risk of a late day thunderstorm as well. Local amount 10 to 15 millimeters. It'll be breezy this afternoon, a high of 22, a humidex 28. Sun and cloud on Monday, reaching 25. Sunny on Tuesday, with a high of 27.

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3: Moose weather. A cloudy day with showers, risk of a late day thunderstorm as well, local amount 10 to 15 millimeters. It'll be breezy this afternoon, a high of 22, a humidex 28. Sun and cloud on Monday, reaching 25. Sunny on Tuesday with a high of 27.
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4: Moose weather.
5: A cloudy day with showers, risk of a late day thunderstorm as well. Local amount 10 to 15 millimeters. It'll be breezy this afternoon, a high of 22, a humidex 28. Sun and cloud on Monday, reaching 25. Sunny on Tuesday with a high of 27.
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3: Moose weather.
4: A cloudy day with showers, risk of a late day thunderstorm as well. Local amount 10 to 15 millimeters. It'll be breezy this afternoon, a high of 22, a humidex 28. Sun and cloud on Monday, reaching 25. Sunny on Tuesday with a high of 27.
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4: Moose weather.
5: A cloudy day with showers, risk of a late day thunderstorm as well. Local amount 10 to 15 millimeters. It'll be breezy this afternoon, a high of 22, a humidex 28. Sun and cloud on Monday, reaching 25. Sunny on Tuesday with a high of 27.
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1: Moose weather.
2: A cloudy day with showers, risk of a late-day thunderstorm as well, local amount 10 to 15 millimeters. It'll be breezy this afternoon, a high of 22, a humidex 28. Sun and cloud on Monday, reaching 25. Sunny on Tuesday, with a high of 27.
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0: Moose weather.
4: A cloudy day with showers, risk of a late day thunderstorm as well, local amount 10 to 15 millimeters. It'll be breezy this afternoon, a high of 22, a humidex 28. Sun and cloud on Monday, reaching 25. Sunny on Tuesday, with a high of 27.
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0: Moose Weather.
1: A cloudy day with showers, risk of a late-day thunderstorm as well, local amount 10 to 15 millimeters. It'll be breezy this afternoon, a high of 22, a humidex 28. Sun and cloud on Monday, reaching 25. Sunny on Tuesday with a high of 27.

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5: Moose weather.
6: A cloudy day with showers, risk of a late-day thunderstorm as well, local amount 10 to 15 millimeters. It'll be breezy this afternoon, a high of 22, a humidex 28. Sun and cloud on Monday, reaching 25. Sunny on Tuesday, with a high of 27.
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12: Moose weather.
13: Showers today, risk of a thunderstorm this afternoon. Breezy, a high of 20, a humidex 26. It'll be cloudy tonight, chance of showers. Breezy down to 14. Sunny on Monday with a high of 25.
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6: Showers today, risk of a thunderstorm this afternoon. Breezy, a high of 20, a humidex 26. It'll be cloudy tonight, chance of showers. Breezy down to 14. Sunny on Monday with a high of 25.

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4: Moose weather.
5: Showers today, risk of a thunderstorm this afternoon. Breezy, a high of 20, a humidex 26. It'll be cloudy tonight, chance of showers. Breezy down to 14. Sunny on Monday with a high of 25. 99.5 The Moose.

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11: Showers today, risk of a thunderstorm this afternoon. Breezy, a high of 20, a humidex 26. It'll be cloudy tonight, chance of showers. Breezy down to 14. Sunny on Monday with a high of 25.
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2: Good morning, I'm John Crawford. It is the worst case scenario for WestJet travelers this morning. More than 4,000 flight attendants now on strike after negotiators for WestJet and QP failed to reach a tentative deal. Hundreds of flights now canceled. Thousands of travelers stranded on this long weekend for much of the country. QP had issued a 72-hour strike notice on Thursday, and WestJet responded by canceling as many as 276 flights as of Saturday. The union has been clear that the flight attendants want to be compensated for work done on the ground, saying that certain ground duties are unpaid, something WestJet disputes. It has been a deadly August 1 weekend. In Timmins, two people are dead in two separate homicides that happened within 24 hours of each other, although Police Chief Sidney Leckie says, based on their investigation, there is no active shooter in the community and
3: there is no threat to the public at large.
2: One of the homicides was at Balsam Street near 5th Avenue around 1 a.m. Friday, the other a few minutes into Saturday morning on Ray Street at Wilson Avenue. There have been two arrests made in the Saturday homicide, not the suspected shooter, though. No arrest made yet in the one on Friday. Meantime, two Toronto residents are dead after a boat crash in Muskoka. A severely damaged boat found balancing on a rock ledge late Friday night on Lake Rosso. Investigators found the bodies of the two people they were searching for on Saturday. Dead are a 32-year-old man and a 30-year-old woman. Police continuing to investigate. Two pickup truck drivers are facing stunt driving charges after separate stops on Highway 17 east of Mattawa last weekend. One truck clocked at 146 kilometers per hour in a posted 90 zone. A 67-year-old Timmins resident charged. Another pickup recorded traveling at 160 kilometers and a 90 charged a 43-year-old Sudbury man. The head of FIFA behind the World Cup, which wound up just days ago, isn't a very popular guy this morning. In fact, Gianni Infantino's future as FIFA president may be in jeopardy. This after he promoted a $4.2 billion plan in which stakes in various competitions, including the World Cup, would be sold to private investors. A sharp backlash from regional football groups, UEFA and CONCACAF, forced him to drop the plan. UEFA, which governs European football, declares FIFA's retreat as a victory for the whole game. In sports, it may have been his final game as a Blue Jay. Pitcher Kevin Gausman stepping off the field at Rogers Center on Saturday to a standing ovation. Gausman seen as a valuable asset for playoff-bound teams ahead of Monday's trade deadline. The Jays beat the Cardinals, by the way, 5-1. CFL action, the Stampeders over the Tiger Cats, 44-20. Linebacker Kyle Wilson and defensive back Derek Moncrief each scoring touchdowns in the Calgary win. The Rough Riders beat Edmonton 28-26.
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1: Moose Weather.
2: Showers today, risk of a thunderstorm this afternoon. Breezy, a high of 20, a Humidex 26. It'll be cloudy tonight, chance of showers. Breezy down to 14. Sunny on Monday with a high of 25.
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1: 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If you're getting out on the Muskoka Lakes, up through Lake of Bays, Bancroft and Halliburton, northeast winds 5 to 10 knots, shifting northwest 5 to 10 Monday morning, waves half a meter or less, water temperature 22 degrees, showers with risk of thunderstorms clearing overnight or when the wind shifts to the northwest. Port Carling locks open 8 a.m. until 8 p.m. For Georgian Bay, east to northeast winds 10 knots, increasing northeast 15 knots this morning, backing north 15 knots near midnight, and northwest 15 knots Monday morning. West 15 knots Monday afternoon. Waves 1/2 meter or less, building 1/2 to 1 meter this morning. Water temperature 19 to 23 degrees. Showers with risk of thunderstorms ending this evening. Trent Severn Waterway open 9 till 6:30 p.m. It is a wet day on the waters today. Great morning for sleeping in. And we're going to get a beautiful Beneteau ready for next weekend. Remember, water on the water, beer on the pier. 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
9: Moose weather.
10: Showers today, risk of a thunderstorm this afternoon. Breezy, a high of 20, a humidex 26. It'll be cloudy tonight, chance of showers. Breezy down to 14. Sunny on Monday with a high of 25.
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8: Showers today, risk of a thunderstorm this afternoon. Breezy, a high of 20, a humidex 26. It'll be cloudy tonight, chance of showers. Breezy down to 14. Sunny on Monday with a high of 25.
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1: 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If you're getting out on the Muskoka Lakes up through Lake of Bays, Bancroft and Halliburton, northeast winds 5 to 10 knots, shifting northwest 5 to 10 Monday morning, waves half a meter or less, water temperature 22 degrees, showers with risk of thunderstorms clearing overnight or when the wind shifts to the northwest. Port Carling Locks open 8 a.m. until 8 p.m. For Georgian Bay, east to northeast winds 10 knots, increasing northeast 15 knots this morning, backing north 15 knots near midnight, and northwest 15 knots Monday morning. West 15 knots Monday afternoon. Waves 1/2 meter or less, building 1/2 to 1 meter this morning. Water temperature 19 to 23 degrees. Showers with risk of thunderstorms ending this evening. Trent Severn Waterway open 9 till 6:30 p.m. It is a wet day on the waters today. Great morning for sleeping in. And we're going to get a beautiful Beneteau ready for next weekend. Remember, water on the water, beer on the pier. 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
7: Moose weather.
8: Showers today. Risk of a thunderstorm this afternoon. Breezy. A high of 20. A humidex 26. It'll be cloudy tonight. Chance of showers. Breezy down to 14. Sunny on Monday with a high of 25.

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8: I woke up. My ATV was on top of me, near Gravenhurst. I remember my friends coming back for me, the ambulance to South Muskoka Hospital. I remember my leg wouldn't move, and the doctors and nurses in emergency saying, "We got you, Ben," which they did. That's why I believe in South Muskoka Hospital. I believe in their compassion and skills. My name is Benjamin Devlin, and that's why I give. 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
5: Moose weather.
6: Showers today, risk of a thunderstorm this afternoon. Breezy, a high of 20, a humid X 26. It'll be cloudy tonight, chance of showers. Breezy down to 14. Sunny on Monday with a high of 25.
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0: 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If you're getting out on the Muskoka Lakes up through Lake of Bays, Bancroft and Halliburton, northeast winds 5 to 10 knots, shifting northwest 5 to 10 Monday morning, waves half a meter or less, water temperature 22 degrees, showers with risk of thunderstorms clearing overnight or when the wind shifts to the northwest. Port Carling locks open 8 a.m. until 8 p.m. For Georgian Bay, east to northeast winds 10 knots, increasing northeast 15 knots this morning, backing north 15 knots near midnight, and northwest 15 knots Monday morning. West 15 knots Monday afternoon. Waves 1/2 meter or less, building 1/2 to 1 meter this morning. Water temperature 19 to 23 degrees. Showers with risk of thunderstorms ending this evening. Trent Severn Waterway open 9 to 6:30 p.m. It is a wet day on the waters today. Great morning for sleeping in. And we're going to get a beautiful Beneteau ready for next weekend. Remember, water on the water, beer on the pier. 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
10: Moose weather.
11: Showers today, risk of a thunderstorm this afternoon. Breezy, a high of 20, a humidex 26. It'll be cloudy tonight, chance of showers. Breezy down to 14. Sunny on Monday with a high of 25.
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13: Here we go, a brand new show. My name is Kenny. Thanks so much for joining us. The playlist looks pretty good today. Hopefully the weekend's going well, enjoying the summer. We start with an email. Now, we had a discussion back... around Canada Day, we were talking about cake versus cupcakes, like a slice of cake. You know, those giant, and I have to say it nice and slow because it could sound like a swear word on the radio.

You know those giant sheet cakes? You buy at like Costco or like a bigger grocery store. You know what I'm talking about. So the question was, one of those, a slice of a sheet cake versus a cupcake, what would you prefer? And I'm pretty sure when we counted out the votes, it was more leaning towards cupcake. But I did get an email, and send your emails. I appreciate them. The Kenny Jones Show at VistaRadio.ca. This was from Kelly. And Kelly says, hey, Kenny, was at a birthday party for my daughter, Chloe, an 8th birthday party. All the typical things, except a cake. It was cupcakes. When I was a kid, never saw cupcakes at a birthday party. It was always a sliced piece of cake. Just thought I should let you know, the cupcake thing isn't just a community Canada Day celebration thing. It's into the kids' birthday parties now. Thank you very much for the email. So, do we revisit this question? Would you rather a slice of cake or a cupcake? I want a slice of cake. There's work involved there. I know it sounds weird, but like the person's cutting the cake, they're not just here. I don't know. It's a weird take on this one. But where are you at? The Kenny Jones Show, VistaRadio.ca. Left the

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8: It is Kenny. Weekends rock. We're talking about the merits between a cupcake and a slice of cake. I think the slice, because there's work to give it to me. Gotta have a money guy. Our money guy's Rob, works in the financial industry. Okay, you're at a community celebration. You walk up to the tent that has the cake. Would you prefer a slice? Or would you just rather be handed a cupcake?
9: No, I'm going to go cupcake.
8: And any reason why?
9: Unless the slice is massive.
8: Oh, okay. I like it. It's all about the amount of cake. That's what we're talking about.
9: Well, exactly.
8: Well played, my friend.
9: Right on.
8: That's why you asked the money guy. See, he makes a calculated decision. That's a bigger slice. I'm going with that one. Where are you at on this one? Would you prefer just being handed a cupcake? Here you go. Take your cupcake. Or, hey, I'm slicing you a piece of cake. Here you go. Hit us up. The Kenny Joe Show, VistaRadio.ca.

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15: Weather. Showers today, risk of a thunderstorm this afternoon. Breezy, a high of 20, a humidex 26. It'll be cloudy tonight, chance of showers. Breezy down to 14. Sunny on Monday with a high of 25.
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16: My name is Kenny, and I want to say thank you for listening. I appreciate it. The professional way to say it is thank you for choosing us for your listening enjoyment. No, seriously, appreciate it. Now, we have lots of characters that call the show. And Professor Highbeams always provides some great insight. And he chimed in again. Here we go.
17: Are the cupcakes and cake, are they store-bought or are they homemade? 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And I'm going to tell you why. 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Now, a cupcake made from Mom, Grandma, or Miss Betty next door always seems to have a better taste, better icing, and made with a lot more love. So I'll take a cupcake over a slice of cake any day, if it's homemade. Have yourself a great day, Kenny.
16: Now, 9 times out of 10, I would never disagree with Professor Highbeam, but I do there. Listen, the more icing, the better. Cupcake or slice of cake, give it to me. Store-bought icing, homemade icing. Now, I will admit, he's got a very good point when it comes to love. You know, grandma makes a cupcake or makes a cake with love. Totally. Totally agree. He's right there. But come on, when it comes to icing, the more the better. I'm a 4-to-1 ratio guy. 4 parts icing, 1 part cake. Well, actually, I'll down that to 3-1 ratio. It's got to be. Where you sit on this one, Kenny Jones Show, VistaRadio.ca.

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1: 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If you're getting out on the Muskoka Lakes, up through Lake of Bays, Bancroft and Halliburton, northeast winds 5 to 10 knots, shifting northwest 5 to 10 Monday morning, waves half a meter or less, water temperature 22 degrees, showers with risk of thunderstorms clearing overnight or when the wind shifts to the northwest. Port Carling locks open 8 a.m. until 8 p.m. For Georgian Bay, east to northeast winds 10 knots, increasing northeast 15 knots this morning, backing north 15 knots near midnight, and northwest 15 knots Monday morning. West 15 knots Monday afternoon. Waves 1/2 meter or less, building 1/2 to 1 meter this morning. Water temperature 19 to 23 degrees. Showers with risk of thunderstorms ending this evening. Trent Severn Waterway open 9 till 6:30 p.m. It is a wet day on the waters today. Great morning for sleeping in. And we're going to get a beautiful Beneteau ready for next weekend. Remember, water on the water, beer on the pier. 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
9: Showers today, risk of a thunderstorm this afternoon. Breezy, a high of 20, a humidex 26. It'll be cloudy tonight, chance of showers. Breezy down to 14. Sunny on Monday with a high of 25.
10: It is Kenny. Today we've been revisiting a debate we had around Canada Day. It came back and it was simply, would you prefer a cupcake over a slice of cake at a community event? I said slice of cake because there's some involvement. We're chatting, you're cutting the cake, you're handing it to me. Whereas a cupcake, it's just like, take the cupcake and get out of here, man. So that's why I like the cake. Anyhow, there were lots of hot takes. One of them was cupcakes can be ruined with too much icing. And I'm like, that is crazy talk. No way can you ruin a cupcake with too much icing. And I do want to wrap this topic up and move on to something else. But before we do that, I just want to read, well, I'm going to let the robot read this last message we got, and we'll wrap up with this. This is amazing. To the people that say too much icing on a cupcake is a bad thing, check this out.
11: That's when you break the bottom half of the cupcake off, put it on top of all the icing, and eat it like a sandwich. There's never such a thing as too much icing.
10: Thank you. Had to get the robot to read that because I felt if I read it, it would sound like I made that up. Because I am... pro icing guy. Make a sandwich. This is awesome. I love it. Hit us up with your thoughts. The Kenny Jones Show at VistaRadio.ca.

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9: The Moose. Hope the weekend's going great. Man, oh, man, this montage keeps popping up in my timeline. Let's do it again. It's really interesting because according to this study, none of us can escape this. Inside of this montage, all of us take part. Now, what is the montage? It's notifications. Every single notification in this montage, which is 15 seconds long, will touch one of us. That's kind of neat. So I'm going to play it again. And let's see if you fall in line.

I'm in there three times. Yeah, I'm pretty basic when it comes. Like, I never change from the factory setting, so maybe that's why. But do you agree? Now, this study was done last year. It said, in this montage, it will touch every single person in the listening area. Like, if you're listening, one of them is on your phone. So I'll play it one more time.

All right. I hate to admit it, that's actually my ringtone. Phone doesn't ring much. It's more text and stuff. And I like the tweet one. Does that still the sound? Anyhow, how many of those do you use on a regular basis? And is that study correct? It touches all of us, at least one of them. Hit us up, the Kenny Jones Show, VistaRadio.ca. I'll be the leaderboard. I'll be atop of the leaderboard with three.

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8: Showers today, risk of a thunderstorm this afternoon. Breezy, a high of 20, a humidex 26. It'll be cloudy tonight, chance of showers. Breezy down to 14. Sunny on Monday with a high of 25.
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9: Muskoka.
10: My name is Kenny, and let's grab this call here. This is line two. Who's this?
11: Diana.
10: Okay, Diana, what's up?
11: So you were just on the radio talking about all those silly little noises?
10: All the notifications that come off cell phones, yes. Actually, let me replay it because we might have new listeners here. Apparently, every one of us will be touched by this. Nobody can escape this montage, at least one sound. Got me. Got me again. That's my ringtone.
11: Yeah, so none of them rang with me because all of my devices are on mute.
10: Okay, so you got a loophole got you. Well played.
11: I do. I've got my computers on mute. I got my iPad on mute. I got my phones on mute. So
10: so you just have the vibrate sound effect.
11: That's correct. That is correct.
10: Which technically isn't a sound effect, but I get you.
11: That's right. And I actually have the visual, like, it'll blink the light.
10: Wow.
11: To let me know that I've received, like, a message or a phone call or whatever, but my phone is always on mute.
10: But I guarantee you, if you unmuted it, that one of those notifications would have hit you.
11: Probably, but I don't know which one because I don't even know what my phone is factory preset to.
10: And well, half of those are factories for like Google and Apple. So it would have got you, but if I like vibrate. Well played.
11: You have a good day.

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1: 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For the Muskoka Lakes, Lake of Bays, up through Bancroft and Halliburton, northeast winds 5 to 10 knots, shifting northwest 5 to 10 tomorrow morning, waves half a meter or less, water temperature 22 degrees. Those showers and risk of thunderstorms clearing overnight, and we should be in for a nice day tomorrow when the winds go northwest. Port Carling locks open 8 a.m. until 8 p.m. For Georgian Bay, we're looking at east to southeast winds, 10 to 15 knots, shifting north to northeast, 15 to 20 knots this afternoon, northwest 15 knots tomorrow morning, west 15 knots Monday afternoon, waves half a meter or less, building 1/2 to 1 meter, water temperature between 19 and 23 degrees, showers and risk of thunderstorms ending this evening. Trent Severn Waterway, open 9 till 6:30 p.m. They're putting a beautiful new Beneteau on the water. You'll see us in it next weekend. Remember, water on the water, beer on the pier. 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
4: Showers today, risk of a thunderstorm this afternoon. Breezy, a high of 20, a humidex 26. It'll be cloudy tonight, chance of showers. Breezy down to 14. Sunny on Monday with a high of 25.
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6: We often do up the round of applause. Lots of times people deserve the round of applause. And we want to give the round of applause right now to our good friend Trucker Lee, who calls the show quite a bit. Let me explain. The first is round of applause. Attaboy. Trucker Lee messaged and said, this was a couple weeks back, he randomly, out of the blue, well, actually, I should probably play this to make this perfect. Okay, he randomly watched Back to the Future, and I've always said, 1,000 times over, once a year, I sit down and I watch the trilogy. 1, 2, 3. And I again will state that number 2 is the best. Trucker Lee just texted and said he completed it. So now he's watched, in the year of 2026, he's watched all 3 Back to the Futures. And I honestly want to say, you rule, buddy. It still holds up. It's the best trilogy of all time. And I know Star Wars people will argue, but I got to tell you, try this with your family. Say you have kids that are like 8, 9, 10, 11, 12. Say, hey, listen, we're going to gather around the television, old school, as a family. We're going to watch a movie called Back to the Future, starring Michael J. Fox, super cool Canadian kid. I guarantee you the kids will still love it. It might take a bit of convincing to get the kids to gather around and watch Back to the Future, but they will love it. How can you not?

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6: What up? How are you? It's Kenny. Every now and then in life you come up with an idea and you think, geesh, that idea should be a business idea. I should do something with that. And then you go, no, that's kind of lame. And you move on. And then years pass and a viral video comes out and you're like, that was my idea. You stole my idea. And it seems to be working. I knew I should have done something. Here's the viral video I'm talking about, and then I'll explain. My idea was a little different, but in a sense, they took my idea. Could have been a big money maker.
7: If you haven't heard, I am starting a free third space for people who just want to lie down and have a break.
6: Oh, I had to Google what third space is. Yeah. Third space is like parks. Places where we hang out. Like, it's not our home, and it's not our place of employment. It's like a hangout spot, third place.
7: This is good for the people who are retiring from hustle culture. If your nervous system is shot and you feel overwhelmed, come to Club Rest Stop. Here's some reasons why you should join. You're tired of every social activity revolving around productivity. You miss third spaces that don't require spending money. You want to slow down without feeling guilty about it. And you want a free activity that leaves you feeling better than when you started.
6: It's a club for having a nap and a nap in the park. So basically you're like, oh man, I've been working so much, so crazy. I need a nap. And you're like, but I want a nap on some grass in a park. And you think, well, that's not safe. But if you go to this club rest stop, you go, hi, I'm just here to have a nap. And they're like, go ahead, we'll watch your stuff. What? You stole my idea. That's a genius idea. Now, the whole idea of getting away from hustle culture, no, that wasn't my idea. My idea was just a place where you could have a nap and somebody watches your keys or your phone, right? And then you get, like, because honestly, having a nap at home is great, but can you imagine having a legitimate nap at a park in some nice grass? I mean, I guess you could do that on your front lawn, but in a park, that's kind of cool. By a fountain? Come on now. Anyhow, Club Rest Stop. Should we try to open up a chapter here? See if it takes off? And what do you charge for the nap, right? How long is the nap? There's lots to work out here, but I'm telling you, this idea is working in New York City. Why can't it work here?

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9: Showers today, risk of a thunderstorm this afternoon. Breezy, a high of 20, a humidex 26. It'll be cloudy tonight, chance of showers. Breezy down to 14. Sunny on Monday with a high of 25.
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11: I do not want to be a buzzkill. But sometimes we have to report it as we see. What's happening? It's Kenny. So this person, this video popped up in my Facebook feed. It's some sort of a party planner. And get the, well, I'll just play you the audio. Check this out.
12: The attrition rate for parties these days is truly like 50%. It's unreal. I don't understand who these people are that are saying maybe to a party or yes to a party, and then at the last minute just deciding, oh, I don't feel like it. Oh, I'm too tired. Or, oh, I worked a hard day at work today, so I'm just not
11: going
12: to go.
11: Are house parties going away? That can't be. I think about it. You know, in my 20s and in my 30s, we had some legendary house parties, and we went to some legendary house parties, parties that we still talk about with our friends to this day. Tell me house parties aren't going away. That can't be a thing. Anyways, it is the weekend. I suggest a house party. Do it up. Let's see. Let's put this to a study. Who's going to have a house party? Hit us up, The Kenny Jones Show, VistaRadio.ca.

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1: Me not working hard. 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

0: Good afternoon. A perfect lazy day to be at the cottage, tucked in on a boat, playing cards, reading a book, or a snap even. 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For the Muskoka Lakes, Lake of Bays, up through Bancroft and Halliburton, northeast winds 5 to 10 knots, shifting northwest 5 to 10 tomorrow morning, waves half a meter or less, water temperature 22 degrees. Those showers and risk of thunderstorms clearing overnight, and we should be in for a nice day tomorrow when the winds go northwest. Port Carling locks open 8 a.m. until 8 p.m. For Georgian Bay, we're looking at east to southeast winds, 10 to 15 knots, shifting north to northeast, 15 to 20 knots this afternoon, northwest 15 knots tomorrow morning, west 15 knots Monday afternoon, waves half a meter or less, building 1/2 to 1 meter, water temperature between 19 and 23 degrees, showers and risk of thunderstorms ending this evening. Trent Severn Waterway, open 9 till 6:30 p.m. They're putting a beautiful new Beneteau on the water. You'll see us in it next weekend. Remember, water on the water, beer on the pier. Call McLaren Equipment for a new John Deere.
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9: Showers today. Day risk of a thunderstorm this afternoon. Breezy, a high of 20, a humidex 26. It'll be cloudy tonight, chance of showers. Breezy down to 14. Sunny on Monday with a high of 25.
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12: What's shaking? It's Kenny. I hope you're having a great weekend. I got a message saying Line 4 wants to help you out. Go for it. You're going to help me?

0: next year or whenever, but I just think we're going to win. Bryan Adams should do it.
1: Well, Canada's international songwriters, come on, we're the best.
0: Heck yeah, heck yeah.
1: And Bryan Adams is top of the list.
0: Yep, there you go, he's our captain, that works.
1: And see, the thing is, it's like, even the people that sing the song don't necessarily write the song, but it is a songwriting competition.
0: All right, so it's more than just
1: singing. Few people become famous, but there's been a few down through the years, like Katrina and the Waves.
0: Yeah.
1: Remember them, Walking on Sunshine?
0: Yeah, big hit.
1: They won in 1997, but they won for a different song.
0: Well, look at you learning us up. We appreciate that.
1: Well, you know the biggest ones of all?
0: What?
1: They won in 1974, and they became supernova superstars.
0: ABBA.
1: International.
0: ABBA.
1: All from a song that the two guys wrote about Napoleon.
0: Was it ABBA?
1: You got it.
0: Ha-ha, look at that. Awesome.
1: Yeah.
0: Well, thanks for the lesson.

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10: All right, can we do a quick update from something we talked about a couple weeks ago? What's happening? It's Kenny. Thank you for all the emails. The Kenny Jones Show, VistaRadio.ca. Keep them coming. I open everyone. I read everyone. I respond as well. Okay, we had a discussion. I think, to be honest with you, the discussion started because my wife said I was bragging. I was acting like I was better than everybody because, not going to lie, my inbox here at work, pretty tidy. I do. I. You know what? I have that I'm better than you attitude because I'm proud to keep my inbox nice and clean. I used to be horrible at that. Anyhow, we had a discussion about who had the most unopened emails or unopened texts. And I've got lots of great stories, lots of great calls, but nobody as good as Scott. I don't know why, just randomly sent me an email with a screenshot of his unopened emails. Now, first things first, his last name is Bacon. Love the name. Scott Bacon is a great name. Secondly, Scott is the new champion. 101,354 unopened emails. Take your round of applause, sir. Wow. Can anybody beat 101,354 unopened emails? Now, you have to add proof here. You have to screenshot a photo to show us. Now, the text messages, the most was, I think, 1,050 unopened text messages. I don't know about you, but that would drive me bonkers. Like, I would have to open that. Anyhow, I know it's an old story, but we had to recap because Scott deserves his due. Well played, my friend.

0: 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You okay? How's everything? 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
12: Showers today, risk of a thunderstorm this afternoon. Breezy, a high of 20, a humidex 26. It'll be cloudy tonight, chance of showers. Breezy down to 14. Sunny on Monday with a high of 25.
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14: Oh, man. What's happening? It's Kenny. I got to tell you, the emotions. During that last song, the emotions that went through me were like a wave. Tell me if this has ever happened to you. And it's funny because earlier today we were talking about how house parties apparently are going away. People aren't having house parties anymore. Anyhow, and this is another one of those reasons why I'm not a big fan of Facebook. I mean, although I do use it, and this proves it. So anyways, while that song's playing, I'm scrolling through Facebook and I see a photo. My favorite aunt posted a nice photo, really nice photo. There's a bunch of my family members there. It looks like that, a barbecue. And I think for a split second I went, oh my God, why wasn't I invited to that barbecue? And I felt awful. I was sad. Like, wanted to water up. Wanted the watery eyes. How come I didn't get invited? And then I realized, oh yeah, that's a photo from 10 years ago. And I actually took that photo. She was just sharing her Facebook memory from today. I was like, I thought my favorite aunt hated me. See that? I tell you, that Facebook, you got to beware. The emotional roller coaster I just went through. How do you call your aunt and say, why didn't you invite me to the barbecue? And you don't want the answer to that one. Nobody wants the answer to that one. Anyway, be aware. Those memories, they'll get you. I took that photo. I still got it in my camera roll. And on that note, I'll get out of here. I've annoyed you long enough, I know. Thanks for all the calls and messages today. Do appreciate them. Keep them coming. Hit us up, the Kenny Jones Show, VistaRadio.ca. See ya.

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0: 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For the Muskoka Lakes, Lake of Bays, up through Bancroft and Halliburton, northeast winds 5 to 10 knots, shifting northwest 5 to 10 tomorrow morning, waves half a meter or less, water temperature 22 degrees. Those showers and risk of thunderstorms clearing overnight, and we should be in for a nice day tomorrow when the winds go northwest. Port Carling locks open 8 a.m. until 8 p.m. For Georgian Bay, we're looking at east to southeast winds, 10 to 15 knots, shifting north to northeast, 15 to 20 knots this afternoon, northwest 15 knots tomorrow morning, west 15 knots Monday afternoon, waves half a meter or less, building 1/2 to 1 meter, water temperature between 19 and 23 degrees, showers and risk of thunderstorms ending this evening. Trent Severn Waterway, open 9 till 6:30 p.m. They're putting a beautiful new Beneteau on the water. You'll see us in it next weekend. Remember, water on the water, beer on the pier. Call McLaren Equipment for a new John Deere.
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1: Moose weather.
2: Showers today, risk of a thunderstorm this afternoon. Breezy, a high of 20, a humidex 26. It'll be cloudy tonight, chance of showers. Breezy down to 14. Sunny on Monday with a high of 25.

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1: 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Yeah, yeah, yeah, yeah, yeah, yeah, yeah, yeah, yeah, yeah, yeah.

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7: Showers today, risk of a thunderstorm this afternoon. Breezy, a high of 20, a humidex 26. It'll be cloudy tonight, chance of showers. Breezy down to 14. Sunny on Monday with a high of 25.
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0: A little summer deck advice. Don't put your drink under the bug zapper. Unless you need the extra protein. Just saying.
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1: 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A perfect lazy day to be at the cottage, tucked in on a boat, playing cards, reading a book, or a snap even. 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For the Muskoka Lakes, Lake of Bays, up through Bancroft and Halliburton, northeast winds 5 to 10 knots. Shifting northwest 5 to 10 tomorrow morning. Waves half a meter or less. Water temperature 22 degrees. Those showers and risk of thunderstorms clearing overnight. And we should be in for a nice day tomorrow when the winds go northwest. Port Carling locks open 8 a.m. until 8 p.m. For Georgian Bay, we're looking at east to southeast winds 10 to 15 knots. Shifting north to northeast 15 to 20 knots this afternoon. Northwest 15 knots tomorrow morning. West 15 knots Monday afternoon. Waves half a meter or less. Building 1/2 to 1 meter. Water temperature between 19 and 23 degrees. Showers and risk of thunderstorms ending this evening. Trent Severn Waterway open 9 till 6:30 p.m. They're putting a beautiful new Beneteau on the water. You'll see us in it next weekend. Remember, water on the water, beer on the pier. Call McLaren Equipment for a new John Deere.
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1: Moose weather.
2: Showers today, risk of a thunderstorm this afternoon. Breezy, a high of 20, a humidex 26. It'll be cloudy tonight, chance of showers. Breezy down to 14. Sunny on Monday with a high of 25.
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9: Showers today, risk of a thunderstorm this afternoon. Breezy, a high of 20, a humidex 26. It'll be cloudy tonight, chance of showers. Breezy down to 14. Sunny on Monday with a high of 25.
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5: Moose weather.
6: It'll be cloudy tonight. Chance of showers this evening and after midnight. Risk of an evening thunderstorm. Breezy down to 13. Sun and cloud on Monday, clearing in the afternoon, though. Breezy during the morning, getting up to 25, a humidex 28. Sunny and 27 on Tuesday.
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13: Moose Weather.
14: It'll be cloudy tonight. Chance of showers this evening and after midnight. Risk of an evening thunderstorm. Breezy down to 13. Sun and cloud on Monday. Clearing in the afternoon, though. Breezy during the morning, getting up to 25. A humidex 28. Sunny and 27 on Tuesday.

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1: 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For the Muskoka Lakes, Lake of Bays, up through Bancroft and Halliburton, northeast winds 5 to 10 knots, shifting northwest 5 to 10 tomorrow morning. Waves half a meter or less, water temperature 22 degrees. Those showers and risk of thunderstorms clearing overnight, and we should be in for a nice day tomorrow when the winds go northwest. Port Carling locks open 8 a.m. until 8 p.m. For Georgian Bay, we're looking at east to southeast winds, 10 to 15 knots, shifting north to northeast, 15 to 20 knots this afternoon, northwest 15 knots tomorrow morning, west 15 knots Monday afternoon. Waves half a meter or less, building 1/2 to 1 meter, water temperature between 19 and 23 degrees, showers and risk of thunderstorms ending this

0: 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Fire rangers and emergency personnel are working hard to suppress active fires and keep communities safe. Entering the area of an active wildland fire can hinder response efforts and compromise the safety of firefighting crews and emergency personnel. 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
4: Moose weather.
5: It'll be cloudy tonight, chance of showers this evening and after midnight, risk of an evening thunderstorm, breezy, down to 13. Sun and cloud on Monday, clearing in the afternoon though, breezy during the morning, getting up to 25, a humidex 28, sunny and 27 on Tuesday.
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11: It'll be cloudy tonight, chance of showers this evening and after midnight, risk of an evening thunderstorm, breezy, down to 13. Sun and cloud on Monday, clearing in the afternoon though, breezy during the morning, getting up to 25, a humidex 28, sunny and 27 on Tuesday.
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0: Rouge Muskoka.
1: 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Rapidly evolving situations and extreme fire hazards are contributing to escalated fire behavior and producing smoke in many areas of the province. 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Ontario has activated additional frontline resources to help Ontarians access the support they need. 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
0: Moose weather.
7: It'll be cloudy tonight. Chance of showers this evening and after midnight. Risk of an evening thunderstorm. Breezy down to 13. Sun and cloud on Monday, clearing in the afternoon, though. Breezy during the morning, getting up to 25, a Humidex 28. Sunny and 27 on Tuesday.
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5: Moose weather.
6: It'll be cloudy tonight. Chance of showers this evening and after midnight. Risk of an evening thunderstorm. Breezy down to 13. Sun and cloud on Monday. Clearing in the afternoon, though. Breezy during the morning, getting up to 25. A Humidex 28. Sunny and 27 on Tuesday. 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
7: Moose weather.
8: It'll be cloudy tonight. Chance of showers this evening and after midnight. Risk of an evening thunderstorm. Breezy down to 13. Sun and cloud on Monday. Clearing in the afternoon, though. Breezy during the morning, getting up to 25. A Humidex 28. Sunny and 27 on Tuesday.

0: 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Remember this?
1: 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Rivers and seas boiling.
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1: The Ministry of Natural Resources is actively responding to numerous high-complexity wildland fires across the province. Rapidly evolving situations and extreme fire hazards are contributing to escalated fire behavior and producing smoke in many areas of the province. 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Fire rangers and emergency personnel are working hard to suppress active fires and keep communities safe. Entering the area of an active wildland fire can hinder response efforts and compromise the safety of firefighting crews and emergency personnel. 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
10: It'll be cloudy tonight, chance of showers this evening and after midnight, risk of an evening thunderstorm, breezy, down to 13, sun and cloud on Monday, clearing in the afternoon though, breezy during the morning, getting up to 25, a humidex 28, sunny and 27 on Tuesday.

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